Girls just wanna dance. Hey, girls just wanna have fun. I don't know your plans. Hey, I just wanna get some. Girls wanna summer with their friends. 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

0: I just want to dance all night, have a little fun. 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
1: 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Let's have a good time.
0: I just want to dance all night, have a little fun. I think I might.

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At least it is true that man has no control, even over his own will.

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0: Everybody got their reason, everybody got their way. We're just catching and releasing what builds up throughout.
1: 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Muchísimas gracias, Salvatore.
2: 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Gracias, Albert. 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

seems like it's raining all over the world. I feel like it's raining all over the world. Neon signs are flashing, taxi cabs and buses passing through the night. A distant moaning of a train seems to play a sad refrain.

0: Night Vision amb Susan Vega, així sonava l'any 1987, i com us dèiem abans, hi ha una altra cançó, la que punxem a continuació, que també es diu exactament igual, Night Vision, amb un estil absolutament diferent, de la mà del desaparegut, malauradament, Guru, ens va deixar després d'haver patit un càncer. L'any 2000 va treure un disc interessantíssim, es deia Street Soul, amb el seu habitual mix de música ballable, negre, hip-hop, jazz, soul i un llarg, etc., amb temes com aquest, Night Vision.
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2: Yeah.
3: Who's the real pimp? Gangsta hustler, you call out. Is it him? Is it him or is it Dukes over there? Real recognizes real, so yo, no one cares. The chief executive map. In so deep you can't imagine. I've seen the beatdowns, the gunfights, plus the paddy wagon. See daddy with his pants sagging, pushing whips that's too fly. Switch it up to a suit and tie. Lady stays too cute to lie.
2: Forget about
3: and none of my girls wanna talk to you. Plus none of my boys gotta talk to you. Cause when you see me, they'll be somewhere in the cut and you can't be me. So nip that weak talk in the butt. The party's crowded and everyone is showing love. What's up? What's the deal? How's things? Hold it
2: up.
3: The smooth dude that moves through with the utmost precision. Truly a wise guy, seeing life with my night vision.
2: See that young blood coming down the street. Don't be hypnotized by the stride of his feet. Pickpockets. Streetwalkers. Number runners. Hustlers.
3: Lots of ladies wanna check me out, and lots of haters wanna X me out. I got more style than Gucci, Louis or Prada. Drop more jewels on you than your uncle or father. Once this envious kid was tempting me, kid, to stoop down to his level and call empty his wig. He was mad cause his girl wanted up in my world. I looked the other way and she was still stuck in my world. Hey yo, baby wants to run with me, come with me, have fun with me. I be the man when I'm dipped or in a t-shirt and dungarees. I overheard her man that was screaming in her ear while I nodded to my peeps who were scheming in the rear. If he's gonna flip, he's gonna find out quick that I stroll with a clip. And we roll mad thick. He shook my hand and laughed it off. That was his best decision. We keep it tight, aight? Hanging out with that night vision.
2: I bust into this nightclub. I can see you perpetrators. Passing out your business cards.

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0: 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That's right.
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Have to look inside. Maybe this has nothing to do with what's troubling me. 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

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So, I guess I can't complain, huh? Go from that to owning off a private plane, huh? But the change didn't change. Still, we remain